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1: Central Oregon weather.
2: It's going to be cooling down to 41 degrees tonight. Tomorrow, clouds, a little bit of rain, and a high of 70 degrees, 44 at night. And on Sunday, we're going to have some sunshine for the first part of the day. Clouds and maybe some rain in the afternoon. High of 60 and 36 at night. I'm Sergio. 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

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And if it lands on your birthday and you're the first caller, you win an 8-inch bundt cake from Nothing Bundt Cakes in Bend.

It will be cooling down to 41 degrees tonight. Tomorrow, clouds, some light showers, and a high of 70 degrees for tonight. And on Sunday, a little bit of sunshine, clouds, and maybe some showers. A high of 60, 36 at night. And on Monday, it's going to be sunny with a high of 69 degrees. I'm Sergio. 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

tonight. And on Sunday, we're going to have some sunshine for the first part of the day, clouds, and maybe a little rain. High of 60 and 36 at night. I'm Sergio. 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

0: Rock and Roll's Greatest Hits, 105.7 KQAK. Good morning. Dave Clemens here. And I ran across a list of the most ridiculous Lifetime movie titles. And I got to be honest, sometimes, you know, I'll be cruising along on TV and I'll find something on Lifetime and I'll go, oh, I'll watch a little bit of this. Usually I don't know the title, though, because if I knew the title was Baby for Sale, I probably wouldn't stomp on it. But that was the title of one of their movies in 2004. Here's another one, From Straight A's to XXX. That came out in 2017. Honeymoon with Mom, that's a little weird. How about 2004's I Do, But I Don't? That was a movie on Lifetime. I Me Wed, that was from 2007. I'm guessing somebody married themselves. What was this, the Dennis Rodman story? I don't know. There's a movie from 2014 called Killing Daddy. Mother, May I Sleep with Danger? Here's the weird one about that one. They made that movie in 1996 and then did a remake in 2016. Newlywed and Dead, also from 2016. Just some of the ridiculous Lifetime movie titles out there. I don't know. Do you like Lifetime movies? Like I said, I'll watch one once in a while if I accidentally land on something. I mean, how do you look away from Drink, Slay, Love? That was a movie that came out in 2017. I've got more of Rock and Roll's Greatest Hits coming up, 105.7 KQAK.
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Rock and Roll's Greatest Hits, 105.7 KQAK. Good morning. Dave Clemens here with some important studies to tell you about. According to a new study, older adults in England who visited cinemas, museums, and theaters seem to age more slowly. I don't know how long this thing was for or how they figured it out, but it makes sense, right? You're going to age more slowly.

0: Rock and Roll's greatest hits, 105.7 KQAK. Good morning. Dave Clemens here. And it's no big secret, I love my cats. I have a couple cats. I love my cats. And I just saw this thing that said Lexington, Kentucky tops a list of cities that love cats the most. Yeah, I thought that was interesting. There's a lot of reasons to love cats. You know, they protect us from laser pointers, and they show us how gravity works by pushing expensive stuff off of shelves. Cats are great. They add stylish scratches to our drapes, our new leather couches, and my $1,000 speakers. I love cats because they bring us gifts. Sure, it's usually a dead baby bird or disgusting mouse or something, but it's the thought that counts, and that's what cats do. Are you a cat person? I never thought I was a cat person. I always just figured I was a dog person. And then I got a cat. And then another cat. I'm not like a cat dude or anything. I don't have like tons of cats. I only have, you know, two or three at a time. That's the limit. But some people, man, I get it. Cats are fun, but I love dogs too. Unconditional love of a dog. Can't beat that. Anyway, I guess I'm just saying we all love our pets, right? We've got more of Rock and Roll's greatest hits coming up on 105.7 KQAK.
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1: Okay, so the Bowman Museum is celebrating history with a special caboose display this month. 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

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And on Tuesday, partly sunny. I'm Sergio. For more news and weather, go to MyCentralOregon.com and make it your homepage.